0: Stationary Officers and Stations, full out of Bill Ricka for a stop and check the well-being, Q5 male. Owner op Mass Reg 3 Fox Mike Alpha 63, 3 FMA 63. The 22 Subaru Crosstrek, color gray, should have a roof rack or a bike rack on it as well. RO is Anil Clawson. 717 to 71, unknown direction of travel. He made Q5 statements earlier today after an argument with his girlfriend. No means given. He's known to carry a pocket knife on occasion, and he has an active LTC out of Melrose, but no firearms registered to him. Contact Stop and Check the Well-Being. We'll contact the worker.
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0: 914.
1: Passing exit 81, Newburgh.
2: Sir, if you can make your way 95 northbound in the area of exits 72 and 74, multiple phone calls of a single car, 16, that drove off the road into the median. I got gated en route, unknown PI.
1: Sheep.
3: We'll start that way as well. 95 southbound prior to 74. All best.
2: A2 receives. Thank you, sir.
1: Oh, I'm 482. I'll be en route to that too. 95 southbound at 83.

0: 72. That's going to be southbound in the median at 72. It's actually just south at 72.
1: Received.
0: Left lane's going to be taken at this time.
1: 914 as I'm passing 76.

0: 85 patrols, anyone that can assist. Revere PD is looking for assistance in removing a metal plate from Route 107 southbound in the right travel lane. All of their units are currently tied up on different calls. If anyone could swing 107 southbound and remove a metal plate from the right travel lane to assist Revere PD.
1: 283 is on Weston Ave. I'll stop that way.
0: 85 received. Thank you, sir.
2: 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Last seen wearing a blue long sleeve shirt, tan pants, and yellow hat. Went missing in the area of 447 Main Street, Watertown. 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
1: 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So your DMV, 95 North, prior to 80, about a mile prior to 86. They have AAA en route, but they may call the barracks if AAA is taking too long.
2: Receive, sir. Thank you. 4, 4, 8, 2. I'll be on a 4, 16.
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0: 482 is there. Can you take two items? Go ahead. Florida Ranch, Juliet Delta 180, Victor, JD 180, Victor. Copy one.
1: Go two.
0: Florida ON, Mike 636. 419-09-7000 M636 419-09-7000 should be on a Terrence McElroy.
1: Receive.
0: Can you also just advise Mass Highway? This is going to be a emergency guardrail repair about 70 feet of guardrail damage here. The operator fell asleep. Negative PI.
1: Receive, sir. Emergency guardrail.
2: Affirm.
3: Alright, there's no crew on the roadway. I'm speaking of the crew in the round circle here. They know nothing about removing a plate. Wonder if it's bond on American Legion Highway.
2: All I was given was 107 southbound. It's going to be closer to the BJ's as a metal plate in the right travel lane. I can give Revere PD a call back and ask them for further.
3: Right, I'll swing 107 again. Just let me know what you get from them.
2: Receive.

0: 5, situate 3 and 280. Revamp PD just advised if you can't find the plate, it would go unfounded for now. There was just one call on it, so if it's not northbound, you can disregard.
1: Receive 280, do you have any luck on that second swing?
2: Negative, sir. I got nothing northbound or southbound.
0: A5 copies that direct. Thank you, guys.

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712-1638. Sir, 93 South, prior to 213. You're gonna be looking for a DMV. She believes she's in the breakdown lane. She says she completely lost her tire. Have she in towing en route?

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1: Clear and stop, Route 1 southbound, prior to 16.
0: Sir, after you clear, if you could check the Chelsea stretch of Route 1 northbound for a potential guardrail hanging to the roadway caused by a code 16. Boston PD just gave the call. They have no other information other than guardrail possibly hanging into the roadway. Route 1 northbound, Chelsea stretch.
1: Appreciate it.

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Two vehicles lined up directly across from me. Stopped and started drag racing, dumped onto a brown circle.

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Both the operator and passenger medical refusals only.

21 to 1083. So if you could take 93 South, one call from retired trooper. So there's a, looks like a DMV in the left lane, 93 South, between 35.

0: 81 to 1083. Got another call on that. I'm going to start a tow for you. 93 south, just prior to 35, left lane.
1: Marissa.
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1: Got it.
2: 749 Bravo Mike Papa Sierra. 749 Bravo Mike Papa Sierra. I'll be all set.
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2: Negative 10, 9's expired as of March of this year. It should be attached to a black Infiniti Q50.
1: Is a white Toyota Camry.
2: Alarm system going off at the front
1: door. Bravo, Mike Papa Sierra. If I was 94749, Bravo, Mike Papa Zulu. My mistake, sorry.

0: 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Negative 10, 9 showing active on that Toyota Camry, the rental.
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1: Where is he, sir?

0: 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Cancel the Q5 bolo out of Billerica. 3 Fox, Mike Alpha, 6-3.
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0: Hey, 381, I'll be on 104 at the left travel lane taken.
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0: Let me know if they're looking all over.

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1: Route 16.
0: Sure, if you can make your way to Route 16 at Vale Street in Everett for a 2 cop code 16. The reporting party said the other vehicle took off, no description and no license plate.

0: 1128 West. Sir, what vehicle is that reporting for you? I'm at Vail now. I don't see anything.
1: Dave, sorry, you call. Call back.

0: there close to the breakdown there. She says she has AAA en route. You can cancel that, though.
1: 36. So I'll be off of the DMZ, 93 northbound, just north of Bonfield. They're in the shoulder. They're off the roadway at this time, but they have AAA. They said they're out like 10 minutes out. I'll stand by with lights. Great location.

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0: 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I'm going to start you, Chelmsford.
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0: Proceed.
1: 8-4. 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
0: Chief.

0: sir, I'm all set. Just answering information in the call. I'll give you a 2 with the info. There's a lot going on here.
1: Proceed.
0: 1915, all set.
1: All set.

0: station to all cruising stations in regards to the Bill Ricker earlier bolo for the armed robbery at the post office. You can cancel that bolo. That vehicle has been located. Again, 5 Zulu Yankee Romeo 38, the black Cadillac, has been located. You can cancel that bolo.
1: 8-5-6.

0: Five Patrols. One call is an erratic. Route 16 eastbound, approaching the extra space storage. Described as a white RAV4 bearing mass reg 751 X-ray Zulu 8, 751 XZ8. Highly erratic, no headlights on. Speeding up, slowing down. One call.
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0: team from here. Sounds like there maybe some kind of mental health thing going on. The individual is attempting to get a date with one of the truckers. She was moved along. 17.
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0: 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Full on of Peabody, special attention, A6 and A4 area patrols. PC to arrest, owner operator, Mass Reg 3 Sierra Romeo Fox 66, 3SRF 66, 2010 Honda CRV, color gray. Registered owner, Abner Gomez, 625 of 2001. So there's an address out of Dorchester. PC to arrest him for beanie nighttime as well as assault and battery. He is believed to be headed to 202 Cherry Street in Malden, which is his mother's address. Again, PBD has PC to arrest that male party, beanie nighttime, and assault and battery. About an hour ago, according to PBD, that vehicle was hit on Flock Central Street at Wilson. Again, possibly headed to Malden.
1: A6 received. Chris, one more time with that, please.
0: Yeah, it's 3 Sierra Romeo Fox 66.

0: that?
1: I have it. Just running it through the flock now. It looks like 2 hours ago it was on Malden.
0: See? 1746 kill.
2: Gotcha.
0: Did you see what I sent you?
1: I'll try to thank you.

0: 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Cut. Border at Utah and East Boston. 1114 up all in, please.
1: The firm, cut.
0: Sierra Alpha 7, 640, 690. 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Eric Ramirez, 61489.
2: Calvin and Granite. So it's going to be occupied times 2. Female, they'll have a description on the male. It's going to be a black male, 5'10, 20, then a black hoodie, white shirt, has dreads. Play they gave was 7 Fox November Golf 13, 7FNG 13. So it was a silver Jeep Grand Cherokee, but that comes back to a gray Durango. Again, that's in the area of the Rockland Trust Bank.
3: Receive, sir. Unlicensed operation, he failed to appear.
0: Receive, thank you. He's in custody. A5, if you'd stop me clearly, please. Again, border at Utah.
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0: R9, thank you.
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the 8-4 cruises and the gang unit cruises. 202 Cherry Street address is mom's address. Apartment 2 is where she's staying.

0: 1219, Station H. I'm on a Ford McDonald's. You said it's a Silver Jeep?
1: Silver Jeep Grand Cherokee, the plate they gave was back to a gray Durango.
0: Receive. I'm not seeing it.

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0: Sir, did you say that party was southbound at Center Street?
1: Affirm, sir.
0: Chief, I got nothing now to split to Route 1. I'll flip north. Knowledge eyes.
2: The vehicle they're investigating was not a match. They said they're off with a caller at Lucy's.
0: Negative, sir.
3: Great. Alright, my apologies. Do you have anything going on in Center Street?
0: Calls of a potential hitchhiker. 914 is checking it out now. He's heading back to Ancient area.
4: Received. Thank you, sir.
2: That they were investigating the McDonald's was not a match.
0: Received. I got nothing showing down to the Route 1 split, exit 66. I didn't check the off-ramp of Center Street, but I'm heading north now. I'll advise if he's northbound.

Region HPH patrols regarding an earlier officer safety bolo out of Billerica. You can disregard the vehicle, a black Cadillac sedan, 5 Zulu Yankee Romeo 38 has been located.

Delta 19 Station H. It looks like Boston just cleared as we were pulling in, so we'll be 17. H received.

1340, 1219. 1219. Sir, what's your sec? Still in the Lucy's parking lot.

0: Sir, I just had Master at 6 Romeo Alpha Hotel 4-5 go by me at erratic operation basically at Freeport Street. I lost him at Victory Road. Can you just see what the comments are on that, please?
1: There's a couple of failure stops on the 29th from Boston.
0: Vehicle's taking off from me now. It's going down Victory Road.
1: Are you in pursuit?
0: I'm going to try to deploy Stagers on it. Ponce it up. Occupied four times.
1: Receive, are you in pursuit?
0: Nope, negative, not pursuit.
1: Limited traffic on H Patrol 1 for 1540.
0: Sir, I'm not pursuit. Highly erratic. It is at Victory Road continuing on towards Adams Street.
1: Receive, Victory towards Adams.
2: What's that, please?
0: 1540 to H. That vehicle just showed a firearm to a different vehicle.
3: Peabody for 3 Sierra Romeo Fox 66 for Abner Gomez. He was just taken into custody.
2: H, go with that plate.
1: 6 Romeo Alpha Hotel 45, 6 RAH 45.
0: Victory, and gonna be around either Adams or it's going towards Columbia.

0: Walbrook, what's a six?
1: That was Gary. He said it was going up Gallivan from Dot F.
2: It was just in front of you, but it went down here.

0: good.
1: That was Gary. He said it was going up Gallivan from Dot F.
2: It was just in front of you, but it went down here.

6 Romeo Alpha Hotel 45, 6 RAH 45, Fort Fusion.

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0: vehicle just passed me. 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
1: Alright, 1548 is requesting for that cruiser to stay with that vehicle, please.
2: Flip around. 5 on 4, Rick, I think.
3: Where is it?

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0: Corona stop, Route 16 East

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0: Okay, received, sir. I just got the tail end of the last transmission. I didn't know if you were engaged in patrol operations.

0: Southbound, cross negative 14 ramp. You just out of patrol.
1: Sir, we have one en route.
2: 507 en route. I'm just going to make the flip.

8-foot-84 area patrols. One call of an erratic. It's going to be passing Wellington Circle in Medford at this time. Going to be looking for Massrich 5 Delta Victor Delta 66. 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

1338 to A1. A1. Going off of the pedestrian walking on the yellow line, 125 southbound, south of the barracks.

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1: A2.
0: Starting to stop. Going to be Route 110 at I-95 southbound with a Mercedes E-Class. I'm going to need a tow. What's the tow zone out here?
2: Class. I'll be all set.
1: Receive.

0: to 1638. You can be all set there, 125 south, south of the barracks.
1: Positive. Just gonna show them in a ride to a safer place.

0: Boyd Ace.
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0: Sir, I was just advised that vehicle was hit on a flock down in Attleboro around 4 hours ago. If you could possibly just put that out to D-Troop as well.
1: Interesting.
0: I think it's, I think we can resume normal traffic here now.
1: Resume traffic, H-Patrol 1 at 22 30.

0: Charlie, voice is here, Lisa. Ma'am, you say you had someone coming to us on 93 South 14th?
1: 3:30, he's making the foot right now.

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1: They're on a stop 1 south by the tunnels in PB, looking for one item.
2: Hey,
1: going to be an 11 and 14 on a name and date of birth. Last of Ryan, common spelling, first of Devin, Delta Echo Victor, Oscar, November, D-E-V-O-N. Date of birth, August 9th, 1986. Copy 1.
2: Copy 1.
1: You're all set there, sir? We're all set, thank you.
3: Sedan. Looks like it's gated if it's on Bravo.
2: 18, sir. You all set, sir? I'm southbound 74.
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1: Go ahead.
0: New Hampshire all on NHL 151818136. 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
2: Yankee Kilo 021, that is 5YK S21. Just come back to a Toyota BZ SUV. Last known location, got off 18 northbound to the Bavaria Beach Parkway, possibly heading towards the beach. Almost dropped two vehicles. One call.

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0: Triple four south.
2: 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The operator is going to be Sierra 220-98814. Again, Sierra 220-98814. And you know, when you're ready, I'll give you the S number for the passenger.
3: Go ahead, sir.
2: Alright, passenger is going to be Sierra 409-22656. Again, Sierra 409-22656.
3: Proceed.
0: A19H4, same traffic.
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1: 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Send me in the vicinity of 95 North, exit 78. 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Erratic operation, high speed. 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

0: Trooper and misdirected, code 22, for erratic operation, high speeds. 10 at medium vicinity of 95 North, exit 78, describe as a Subaru. Erratic operation, high speeds. 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
1: 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Sir, anytime.

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0: has that with 7-2.
1: Receive. Sir, when you get the opportunity to get head over to the Museum of Science, the workers over there stated they had a party of five cover their faces and take pictures. They just wanted us to report in regards to it.

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1: V5.
0: Sir, McGavie's has it with 17. Thank you. Call Denton.
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Receive.

0: 22 is on the line of an erratic involved in a hit and run. Traveling 95 southbound heading towards Waltham. Just got on from Route 1. Code 22 is in a black Toyota Camry.
1: Triple 4 has that. On a stop. Route 1 southbound Peabody.
2: 1117 is 1 south along the street. It'll make the flip.
0: A6 patrols, be advised, it's going to be New Hampshire Reg 1441777 on a gray RAV4.

86 patrols, be advised. Code 22 is currently behind that vehicle with their hazards on. Now traveling 95 southbound, passing exit 61.

86 patrols, be advised, vehicles now half mile out from exit 58.

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2: Go ahead, sir. 93 South is asking.
1: DMV. She's unsure of her exact location. She believes she's on a ramp. She's either 495 North on a ramp to 100 or 495 South.
2: Receive, sir. You said 495 North or South in the area of exit 100?
1: A firm, sir. You just check on Sam.
2: Receive, sir. You know what kind of vehicle?
3: Incident report taken. South and 820 will be 17.
1: Receive, thanks, sir.
4: Sir, they're going to be southbound about probably a quarter mile out from 56B at this point.
5: Well, 15 southbound passing 56B.

0: A1 to 873. She says she's in a white Dodge Durango.
1: Are you taking any calls for a runway?
2: Negative, and on the phone with a code 22 reporting a hit run.
1: Okay, we have a 22 for a runway, route 1 south by Elite Gyms, traveling north in the south.
3: 377 Bravo J Zulu, nothing's coming back to it. 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
6: 22 in the erratic.
2: All those vehicles, code 22 is following the erratic right now. They just went into A1's area. I'm going to transfer call over.

Go ahead, sir. Alright, sorry, we got to that close way to the wrong way. It's going to be on a high speed lane. Last known six was passing the least gym to anybody north and south.

0: to the Oxford area. All my cruisers are currently southbound in the Wakefield area.
1: A firm, sir. It appears 635 is down by the Ferncroft now.
0: Receive 65. You copy that last from station A.
2: A firm, what was the last six of that wrong way?
3: Hey, the 635, sir. It was in a few feet stretch passing a leak gym. It's going to be on the left wing there.
0: Thank you, sir.

0: 86 of the patrols. Updated plate 377 Bravo Juliet 7, the black GMC Sierra. Caller called back and said they took exit 6 southbound.
1: A2 to those cruisers, Topsfield PD is aware per the scanner, sending a cruiser in there.

0: A1, do you have anything further on the erratic that took 93 north out of A6?
1: Affirm, they just passed exit 35. 93 north, passing exit 35 now. On New Hampshire Ridge, 447-1777.
2: A6 to responding cruises for the wrong way. Just took a call from Danvers. They have no further calls at this time. Last number 6 was the last one put out by Station A, passing Elite Fitness, Route 1 northbound. As I was, Route 1 southbound, north and south.
3: Six-three-five Station A, I'm standing by at the Fern Cross. I'll advise, nothing shown yet.
4: Hey, Rikisa.
5: 591 to A1, so I'm going to be 17 from that DMV. I'm going to head in the direction of hit and run, 93 north.

0: 35 is passing 35. 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
1: Where is he, sir?

0: 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So I just went northbound the tunnels up to the Frank Cross. No signs of any wrong with.
1: Just one calling here.
2: Hey, one of those cruisers, they passed 38, so the vehicle's accelerating and going fast. They're not following in those speeds. They're saying they're about a mile prior to 39 now.

0: 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Just past 39.
1: Please go with the New Hampshire plate as well as the vehicle description again.
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1: Please go with the New Hampshire plate as well as the vehicle description again.
0: It's going to be New Hampshire plate 447-1777. 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

0: Eagles, half a mile prior to 40 Alpha, 93 North.
1: 87381, sir, that DMV was unfounded. I'm en route to that erratic.
0: Where are you, sir?
2: 873, I'm 1 mile prior to 495.
1: Sir, I'm 495 south, about to hop on 93 north.
0: Getting on 495 northbound from Route 3 south.

0: 635 to 86. Sir, southbound from the Ferncroft down to the Linfield tunnels. Nothing showing on that runway.
1: Received. Danvers advising they have nothing further as well.
2: We're failing to those cruises a mile prior to 42, 93 north.
3: Sir, I'm a mile prior to 42. Could the 22 please put their houses on?
2: Cole 22 says hazards are on in the middle lane behind the RAV4.

0: pass exit 42 down the first travel lane, 93 north.
1: Alright, A1, I have that vehicle to those cruisers. I'm going to light them up here after 110.
2: Receive, sir. I'm approaching River Road now.
0: A1 to that cruiser, he just said that vehicle almost hit a vehicle in the left lane.
1: Yeah, A-Firm, I'm watching him. You can have the 22 pull back a little bit. 873, just be advised, multiple mark lane violations.
0: Receive, I just told the Col 22 to pull back.

0: 985, you all set there? I'm on a detail right across north, southbound.
1: I'll be on a 4 with 985 kilo.

Iowa, half mile prior to 213. 873, I have that 22 behind me, if you could pull behind them, please.

0: WGPD for that vehicle, 377 Bravo Juliet 7. Quincy has a reporting party at 17 Smith Street per the code 22. That vehicle is also on Smith Street when the lights turned off.
1: Transmission when you were given all information.
2: I was just giving out the plate to vehicle 2 that was hit. Standby.
0: Proceed. I'm on the phone with Quincy PD. The 22 for that erratic operation that pulled the firearm on 93 South. And they reported that 22 is at 17 Smith Street in Quincy, stating that the black vehicle is also there, but it's Quincy just updated that it's unoccupied, but the reporting party, or the 22 is at 17 Smith Street.

0: is off at 17 Smith Street.
1: Received.

0: hit one of those cruisers. Everything's added in that call.
1: I'll be 17.
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1: Stand by. Station H, Crews Station. H4 is looking for a DRE over on Lever Circle. Again, any DREs that are on, H4 is looking for assistance.

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1: 128 South, Merville Ave, Maryland.
0: Sir, you make an about face. 128 northbound exit 50. One call from Manchester PD of a vehicle fire. Looks like the vehicle was pushed off the road. They're just looking for assistance, shutting down the highway on the first lane.

Commissioner Govedek again. Vehicle fire. It's going to be off the highway at exit 50. A firm. Manager stated that it looked like the car was pushed off the highway. So it's probably down in the wood line and it's not off on one of the side streets.

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0: Sir, just took an update from Manchester Essex. Looks like the vehicle was pushed off the highway at Mill Street. The vehicle is currently off the highway. All occupants are outside the vehicle. They have Essex coming in to assist with closing down the ramp. You should be all set.
1: Greasy.

0: 4-4.
1: Sir, 95 southbound, approaching 57.
0: Sir, 95 northbound, north of exit 52. Can you go meet Burlington PD? They are off with a female party who is walking up the breakdown lane. They have two officers off with it now, just requesting assistance.
1: Received. I'll be en route.

0: 4, 86. 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
1: PC, sir. 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

0: 75 heter.
1: Sir, it's about leaving on a 4 with 1417 and kidney after a property sweep.
2: K on A Patrol 1.

0: Station A.
1: What is it?
0: I'm heading to Main Street at Lake Street in Wilmington. They had a car into a tree. Operator fled. Can you just see if 1023K is in route?
2: 1376K will be en route. Sajah, what was the cross street of Lake?
0: Main Street at Lake. I'll be there in a minute. I'll advise.
1: 591 can head that way, sir, please. 81 has it.
0: They might have him down the road. 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
1: Okay, received. Thank you.
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18 to 86. Yes, sir, our vehicle's been towed and all cruises 17 from Smith Street.

0: A1 to 591. South Marston Street, A1. We took on a DMV 495 North, prior to 92 in the breakdown lanes, requesting a tow. We're looking for a white vehicle.
1: Racing, sir, and rep.

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0: 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It's going to be owner of Mass Red 6, Tango Hotel, Charlie 93.
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0: 6 to 95 area patrols. One call from North Shore Regional of a female party who is in active labor on the side of 95 northbound in the city of Wakefield. North Shore Regional has it mapping 95 northbound, mile marker 60.2. The dispatching EMS to the scene now.
1: Tango, I'm

0: 15 Tango 86. I'm off with Camry here, northbound 60.2.
1: Received, sir. Probably one of the same. North Shore Regional didn't have any other descriptive factors of the vehicle.
0: Received.

0: 15 Tango 86. Yeah, that's affirmative. She's delivered the baby. Just EMS coming.
1: A firm, Wakefield should already be started. I'll give him a call.

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1: Going on the 4th. 17-6, I'll be going on the 4th.

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0: Sir, can you head over to the intersection of Memorial and Ames? 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

0: page 4819. 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
1: Steve, thank you. 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Be controlling traffic on. 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

0: 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Go ahead, sir.
1: Disregard, I see a troop around. See, I'm at 95 northbound, mile 60.2 for that medical.
0: Receive, sir. Fire an EMS off with you.

0: 17, day 6.
1: Go ahead, sir.
0: So those parties are going to be transported by EMS to Beverly Hospital. All assets are going to be 17.

0: 87381.
1: Hayward.
0: Sir, can you start EMS? Camp Lorraine, lot number 5, for a 57-year-old male.
1: Mauricio, I believe hands over half that already. I'll give him a call. Sir, what do you have going on there?
0: Sir, Mills is feeling faint right now. Handover's rolling up right now. All right.

0: 3A1. Hey, what?
1: So that party's gonna be transferred to Lawrence General. I'll be 17.

0: 25-1969.
1: Elliot Circle.
0: Man, Winter called about three male parties passed out on the bench on Winter Shore Drive. After Grover's ad, if you could get status checked and advised, man.
1: Receipt.

0: 1969, man, if you could stand out the male party style with people there, it's all set.
1: Received.
2: Received, has transit been notified?

0: 737-84, I'm on a 4.
1: Steve. 29994, be on a 4 as well.

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1: Sir, 2866, Route 3 South, a mile prior to exit 76. Car in the middle lane, heavy damage.
2: Code 5 for Arlington.
3: Yeah, I received that.

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1: Sir, Route 3 southbound, exit 76, car in left lane.
0: You said southbound?
1: AFAM.
0: Reese is in row.
1: A3.
0: If you haven't already, start a tow, and if you can, medical, just as a precautionary, be advised there is a language barrier.
1: Received.

0: A3 to 2886. Accelerate the firing route. Low fleet around. 29984, what part is being transported to Winchester Hospital?
1: Received. Stevens is en route.
0: Received.
2: A265, Bay 1. Good morning, Colfax.
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0: 2866 to 83. There is a second vehicle involved in the crash. They're in the breakdown lane. No tow needed for them. No injuries on them.
1: Received.
2: Hey, A4, did you start a call?
3: 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I'm in here right now.
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1: For the Red Honda, it's going to be 141 Zulu Mike 3, 141 ZM3. It's going to be a Red Honda.

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1: Morning, sir. H1 is on, sir. Government Center. Could you code 2 when you get a chance?
0: Receive, sir.
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3: 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Good morning, sir, and I'm en route to that crash. 495 at 3.

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One call reported by exit 111, and another one had it

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0: Sir, I got a code 16 just happened. 95 North, VX 56. 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I'm flipping a 93 for it.

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1: Can take that. Wall Street difficult.

Sir, George Transporter, Stevens is going to have one, and Transit's going to take care of it from here. The MTA bus is going to be pulled off to the side in Roosevelt,

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1: A6.
0: I'm off of the help van at that three vehicle crash. Negative injuries. Doesn't appear to be any toes.
1: Receive, sir.
0: If you could start out one toe for a Toyota Matrix.

0: A6 for that cruiser. What's your exact 6?
1: We are 95 North, right at the merge lane for exit 56 Alpha to 28 South. Traffic's getting by through the exit. The majority of the merge lane is going to be closed down.
0: Receive.
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1: A2.
0: Is there any updates on a lane for that debris?
3: Negative. College and State is across all lanes.

0: All set, sir. Thank you.
1: Hey, take to those cruisers. 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

0: 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Sir, can you just advise that the tow is probably going to need to take two? One of the vehicles involved has a mess of fire. It's not going to go anywhere.
1: Received, sir. I'll give him an update.

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1: Go ahead, sir.
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1: All right, sir, all roads are now open. One tow. Hopefully secure that vehicle, no injuries. 622 is just passing some paperwork to one of the second parties. Bobby 17.
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0: 6, 5231.
1: Southbound at the HOV lane entrance, but southbound in front of the trooper there, DMV with a flat tire.

0: 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Sir, no PI. 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

0: TT versus TT. No injury, no toes. Sounds like a paper exchange. 128 southbound, exit 54. They're in the breakdown lane. No injuries, no toes. One's carrying milk and one is empty.
1: Station, is there going to be 54 in Gloucester or 95?
0: Gloucester, my apologies. 128 southbound, 54. Gloucester.
2: And North Harvard. I don't have a better station than that yet.
1: 1867. Copy direct.
2: I've got two saying east and one saying west, sir.
3: Okay, and real quick. I think that's the wrong six. I have two tracker trailers, 95 north prior to 54. Where he just paved, there's no white line in that area. There's the two TT dealers are 95 north after 53 on the

0: 1777. It's going to be third call. 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
1: Bruce, East Drummond Road from North Beacon Circle.
2: Yeah, the trooper, if they're coming south, they can flip a 53. 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
0: 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Thank you.
1: Proceed.
2: 231, you all set over?
1: 86.
3: I'm falling behind those two GT units. 95 north prior to 50, about a half mile from 54. I'll wait for the trooper.
1: Repeat, sir.
0: Repeat.

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8A5. Hey, bud. 107 southbound, prior to Brown Circle for a transit bus, disabled in a bad spot. They got tows going, and a mechanic

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1: 82.
0: Good morning, sir. 495 northbound, passing mile marker 107.4. I got a silver Nissan, unknown plate, but it's definitely New Hampshire plate, with blue lights and a siren going.
1: Are they driving or are they pulled over?
0: Sure, he's using it to get vehicles out of the way. He's driving. He's coming up on 109 Alpha now. He's about, he's doing 80 plus. I'm about a mile behind him now.
2: Southbound, approaching the Merrimack Rest area.

0: 5214. 5214, sir, 495 North. Coming up on North Avenue, Averill.
1: Alright, I have 1180 in the area. He's southbound. He's going to stand by. Can you go with your 6?
0: Sir, 495 North, coming up on the Haverhill rest area.
1: Okay, do you still have the Nissan in front of you?
0: Negative, sir. He's got to be at least 3 miles ahead of me. Like I said, he was doing 80 plus.
1: Received. 1180, do you have that?
2: Yes, sir. I'm standing by on the cutout. Whittier Flats. Plate number?
0: Negative, sir, but it's definitely New Hampshire.

0: 52-14-1180. I'll give New Hampshire State a call and see if they know anything about it.
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0: HH4. 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
1: We do, sir. We got cruises off of it.
0: 3-6-7.

0: by 34 to 1180. 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Sir, that's a DEA agent heading to the state line. I think he just maybe trying to stop.
1: No, just confirming. Offset.
0: Appreciate it, thank you.
1: Hey, two, that vehicle's offset. 5214, if you can meet me up at exit 118, please.

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0: Affirm, we have a cruiser route.

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0: Sir, do you have a towhead this way?
1: Affirm. Want that model.
0: Okay, if your log is going to be a 4-4, Mass 5, Whiskey, Foxtrot, Victor 69, 5WFV 69.

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Just gonna need one tow.

0: 1748-4. One courtesy transport to an adult male, 20 Watertown Street from the IHOP.
1: 4 as
2: it. 1777-H4, courtesy transport also to 20 Watertown Street for one female. Start a mileage when ready.
1: Go ahead, sir.
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0: 86.
1: 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I'm in the HOV lane.
0: We got a cruiser on the way.

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0: It's the 75 Fenwood Road on the first floor, medium S free, section 12, 30-year-old male. 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
1: Receive. Just in your travels, there's another paper exchange, 16 at Winthrop. I've been trying to walk them through how to exchange for about 10 minutes, but I'm having some difficulties. If you want to just go assist.
0: Sir, I'm going to be making my way to Malden just to assist Sergeant Foley with the mission. I can send you the particulars.
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0: Waltham Auto has that vehicle. I'll be on a 7 with 1.

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Both parties are on their way. Myself and Message 5 will be clear. I'll take care of you.

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Cambridge is asking for assistance with a 16.

0: 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What is what do they have there?
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0: 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Sounds like a paper exchange, but a little disagreement.
1: Where are you?

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Go ahead, sir. 403.75.2. 403.75.2.

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0: All right, we're here. Nothing showing. Do you want to confirm with Cambridge this is the correct six?
1: Keep standby.

0: Each one of those troopers, Cambridge is sitting at that Mount Auburn Street and Coolidge Avenue. 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
1: Okay, received one rep.
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0: 775-84. Sir, I'm on a stop. 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
1: Ma'am, you all set up there?
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0: Marine 57, code 5, underway for patrol Boston Harbor. 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

0: State Logan's the Marine unit on state.
1: Marine 57 is on. We have that alert to the Cape Air coming in, landing runway 4 left. We're en route.
0: What do you say?

0: Logan of Rainier on state.
1: Marine 57, answering.
0: Sir, just making sure you have it. That aircraft landed without incident. They are canceling outside assistance.
1: We have that standing down. Thank you.

0: medical refusals. Information was exchanged. Code 17.
1: Received, sir. Thank you.

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0: 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One North, 99.
1: Sir, just took a call. Route 1 northbound at Lowell Street exit. Caller standing by at the Speedway gas station off that exit. Caller reported of a party who struck their windshield with a BB gun. They're standing by now.
0: Red State Ground.
2: 180386, I'm in that area now. What's the gas station?
1: It's going to be the Speedway, sir, right off of Lowell Street.
2: Received, sir. Do we have a suspect vehicle?
1: Affirm, sir. Suspect described the vehicle as a motorcycle. They were passing the Lowell Street exit about 5 miles ago.
2: You can stand down. I'll take the call. I'll be headed to Speedway.
0: Received. I'll pull up the suspect.
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0: 1782, sir, disregard any calls on a Jeep Grand Cherokee up in the BDL safe spot. 95 South Pride, exit 86 in Newburyport. She's got her own helper out.
1: Received, thank you.
2: 0386, you're going to be looking for a Hispanic male with tattoos on the arm, red shirt, black shorts, pants. With the black helmet, beard, belt. 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

code 4.

0: 86 to 128 Area Patrols. Just took a call for a tractor with a rock that fell off, striking another vehicle's windshield. Looking for a blue F-150. Caller last stated that they were 128 northbound, taking Centennial Drive.
1: Put it all over up apron for the Topsfield to Amherst area as well.

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OB 17 Cityside to both vehicles. 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
1: Eight

0: A1 cruises. Rita Bolo out of Londonderry, New Hampshire, for a stop and check the welfare. New Hampshire registration 568-4831. 568-4831. Back to a red Dodge Ram 1500 pickup truck. I believe it's a four door. Anybody come across that vehicle, stop and hold, check the welfare. Open 911 call in Londonderry, New Hampshire, showing that the female and a male were fighting in the vehicle. Possible rolling domestic. Vehicle just jumped on Lowell Connector, southbound towards 93, Route 3 area.
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1: Sir, is that the car wash in Everett?
0: Affirmative, straight across from the stadium.

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0: From State 911, possible Tuca 16 with PI on Route 16 eastbound by the Parkside Commons, the Home Depot area.

0: station H2H4. For a man down on the Southwest Corridor at Carlton, did we receive a call on that earlier?
1: No, sir.
0: Receive EMS is trying to locate the same, just checking. Thank you.
1: 2489H.
0: Station H.
1: Yeah, I'm walking the corridor. I haven't seen anything.
0: Received. Cross Street was Carlton, male party in all black.

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1: Air Force.
0: So if you want to let the maintenance know, Starlink is activated. From my view, it's glitching in and out, but if they want to take a look.

Highway Patrol reported in a wreck, 495 North at 100.8 mile marker. Plate given, Mass Reg 6, Romeo Papa Sierra 7, 8, 10, Mazda 3.

0: 281 to the advice. Sir, one transported to CHA in Everett. The disco has that vehicle, B-17.
1: Shit.

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Caller reports erratic operator 93.

0: going to 643. So is there anything showing on that single car?
1: Had nothing showing northbound from 125 up to 495. I'm just checking southbound now, but it looks like it's going to be GOA.
0: Received. If you could start 93 north, exit 31, at the detail setup SNR. They have a disgruntled employee, ex-employee, who's refusing to leave the job site. So you could go speak with them.
2: I'll back them up.
0: And 1160 will be en route to assist.
1: Receive them southbound, passing 125 now.
0: Transmission again, sir. Cruiser calling A1. Can you go with that location again? 93 North, exit 31, in the detail setup, SNR. Disgruntled ex-employee refusing to leave the job site.
2: I'm off at this detail site. You can have those crews stand down. I'll advise.
0: Chief.
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0: You could just head right north in front of the Saugus High School there. There's a two car. It sounds like that might need a tow. If you could confirm, I'll give them a call.
2: 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One of the vehicles involved is a Chevy Equinox, no PI.

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2: So you saw Boston, you have asked for a westbound prior to the Mass Ave overpass. I have a 63-year-old female wants to get checked out. So we told them a crash.
4: All right, so westbound prior to Mass Ave.

4-6-1-8-6. So this was a 3-car code 16. It was a funeral escort. Vehicle 1 and 2 were drivable and continued to be funeral.

0: 86 to 1803. Route 1 South, Walnut. Can you make your way 95 north at 56 for a hit and run crash, minor damage. I got the plate, it's 1 Victor Golf Whiskey 49, comes back in 2008, Toyota Corolla sedan blue, and the owner is out of Stoneham.
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15.

0: 18-0386. Northbound F-56 or southbound F-56?
1: Call us there, there, northbound.
0: AC, if I didn't see any cars going northbound, but I'll reach.

0: 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I'll advise.
1: Receive. I just got the call from Somerville regarding that.
0: Do we cover Shore, or is that on them?
1: Sure, it's one and the same.
0: Yeah, just

0: Well, if you don't mind just letting, I believe Pine Ridge or Mass Highway know if she, struck the U-turn sign here, just in front of the entrance to the Somerville projects, and partially damaged the crosswalk button on the shore side of the Mystic Ave intersection.
1: Receive. Just to confirm, though, the traffic lights are currently functional.
0: Affirm. The lights are functional. There's just a sign that was taken out, and she struck the actual button that engages the cross mechanism.
1: Receive.

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386 17 from that, the route to the

0: 12 18 station each. Sir, be advised, start a westbound right lane about 50 yards before the Mass Ave overpass. Florida speed is right. Will be 17 from here.
1: H12B17. See that, you?

Stevens has that vehicle. The roadway's been cleaned up. MassDOT arrived on scene. That party was transported to CHA Cambridge for minor injuries.

0: Station H, any truck team cruising around the Knoll area? Transit on the phone. They're inquiring if you're available for a truck that struck a bridge in Norwood.
1: Yeah, we'll send somebody. What's the address?
0: It's going to be 60 Guild Street. 60 Guild Street, Norwood.

0: A12 495 patrols northbound at 102. Report of an erratic. Plate given 7 Golf Victor Papa 13. One call.
1: A1865 has it. Passing 28.

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1: 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We're just now taking calls for a crash. 16 in that area, southbound.
0: I'll be on a 4th. 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
1: 643 A1. A1. Sir, I just overshot. It's going to be in the acceleration lane from 125.

0: A1.
1: 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The PT that was carrying the log fell out and hit this other vehicle. That's the same one that's in the acceleration lane from 125.

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0: Sir, if you make the flip, Wakefield PD just advised that Redding is off with a 2-car 16 right off of the 129 rotary.
1: Received en route.

0: 3 to 85. 85, sir, I just picked up a female pedestrian walking on the causeway in Nahant. Can you take the mileage for transport to the south end?
1: Send it.
0: 491, 76.9.

25, sir. 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

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That log, 93 South, is right on the 125. It has a fence, a chain link fence attached to it. I might be going off with a second vehicle that struck that as well.

0: A1 Patrol is reporting an erratic. Plate given 6 Charlie X-Ray Hotel 15. They exited at 35, I believe. They were transferred.
1: June 65, 2-1. Charlie 104 with that log on 93 South at 125. I'll see if I can move it over to the shoulder.
2: Appreciate it. 85, can you copy the ending mileage, please?
3: Go ahead, Dutch.
2: Thank you. It's 491-78.1. 491-78.1.
3: Chief 491-78.1, 1420 hours.

0: 1565 Taiwan. Sir, I was able to remove a lot of debris and place it on the shoulder if you want to advise my DOT.
1: A1 Patrol, just took a another call on an erratic 125 in Andover, 6 Charlie X-Ray Hotel 15, advising Andover.

1 and 93 patrols from New Hampshire State, both for New Hampshire Reg 568-3543. Gray Chevy Cruze just involved in a hit and run in New Hampshire prior to the state line.

On ramp at Freeport Street or the off ramp

0: 1866-85, call 5.
1: Chief South.
0: South received, thank you.

606 patrols in the area of Galvin Boulevard in front of the McDonald's. Code 22 states Nissan. 9 Echo, November, Foxtrot 40, Mass Reg, in the right lane, blocking traffic.

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1: H6.
0: Sir, can you go again with that 6 regarding the vehicle blocking traffic by McDonald's? Was it directly in front of the McDonald's?
1: Affirm, sir. It was a golden Nissan, Galvin Boulevard, they say, directly in front of McDonald in the right lane.
0: Okay, sir. I am here right now taking the left on the Granite. There is nothing showing, and traffic is appearing to flow freely.
1: Received. Thank you, sir. Just one call.

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1: H6?
0: Sir, I stand corrected. Status tow, please. Mass 9, Echo, November, Fox 409, ENF 40. It is in the left turn lane, Galvin by Granite, in front of the McDonald's.
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0: Also, HX, do you have a mock cruiser in the area? If they can slide down and assist with the traffic, it is starting to back up here.

0: 2786 Oscar.
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0: 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Thank you.

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0: 25786. Good afternoon, code of fire.
1: Good afternoon, ma'am. You have a south.
0: Received, thank you. Good afternoon, Co 5. Be advised, I'll be en route from 87.
1: Good afternoon, ma'am. DCR.
0: 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Thank you, sir.

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1: Roger 1. 863 to stationary, 4017 from Sandy.

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2: Field Road between the ramps. I think I got a commercial vehicle on fire here. I'm backing up for it now.
3: Steve, just advising me.
2: No, 914, is that all being heard?

0: 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All desk troopers, can you update the mid patrols in ACES? Again, administrative announcement. Desk troopers, update the patrols in ACES for the mid shift. Station H at 1503 hours.
1: A2.
2: Sir, it's not on fire. He's had a, some component of the suspension failed and caused the tire to go into the wheel well and start smoking. He's going to make his own. He has his own arrangements.
1: Proceed, sir. Thank you.
3: No, 4 as of, sir. Thank you.

0: 1969.
1: Woodland Street, what's doing?
0: Man, we got a 3 car, 93 southbound, in the vicinity of 40. They're advising on the left-hand.

0: 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So again, not on fire. He's able to limp it up into the grass. It's no hazard. He's going to make his own arrangements. Where is he, sir?
1: H4 Air Patrols. Two calls of a DMV, Jamaica Way at Benner Street. You're going to be looking for a white sedan. Send it traveling.

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1: One north under 99.
0: Sir, left lane disabled. 128 south, just past Endicott Street in Danvers. I believe it's a transmission issue. I'm going to start to disco that way.

0: ahead, sir.
1: So if you can make your way to Pond Street in Woodland, it's going to be for a two-car code 16, negative DI, unknown toes.

0: six cruises from the Ferncroft Rotary, one southbound. Topsfield has a failure to stop. Again, failure to stop. Says the registered owner suspended. 2015 Ford Focus Gray. One Romeo Mike Papa 52. One Romeo Mike Papa 52. It lists out of Danvers.
1: A6, how's that?
2: 11-59 receive. Are they continuing one south?
0: Negative. Flipped around. One northbound now. One northbound heading back to Topsfield.
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3: 914 to Station A. I'm on 95 North, approaching the Ferncroft. They're going back into the Topsfield, he said.
0: That's affirmative.
3: Received Alpha, could you just go with the plate one more time, please?
0: One Romeo, Mike Papa, 5-2.

0: H4. H4, just for situational awareness, Cambridge and Transit are reporting to LY Station. The pickup drop-off area, 2013 gray Honda Accord, custody battle between the father and the mother, possible 209A violation. Father has the son in the car, and the mother's trying to retrieve the son. They are en route.
1: Outstanding. 3 North, 76, 2 car, one's in the median, one's in the left lane, negative PI, unknown tow.

0: A636 patrol from the area of 93 South, correction, 93 North, passing 13 Bravo, for a gray Honda Pilot, 5 Zulu Victor, Zulu 17 Mass Reg, code 22 is stating that the vehicle tried to open the door while driving. Possible road rage situation.
1: In the Ferncroft, I'll head north.
0: Passing 13 Bravo, sir.
2: 3C's, I'm in the area. What's the description of the vehicle?
0: It's a gray Honda Pilot, 5 Zulu Victor, Zulu 17.
2: Station. I'm going to start that way.

0: vehicle 50 miles an hour coming up on exit 74. Local police are going to try to throw sticks.
1: Now 4C, I'm going on 95 north now from the Ferncroft.
2: Cruiser 2482, the general from exit 111, you're rolling 495.
3: 1159, he's northbound prior to 114.
1: Station A, do you know how many top fuel cruisers they have behind it?
0: Negative. Two.
1: Appreciate.
4: Sounds like there's one top field behind it and then another one approaching. The red pickup truck in front of the suspect vehicle.
1: Mile up from 72.
0: Received 8-2. They're rather late on their calls, and my scan is out of zero, so give me what you got when you can.
4: Received. Sounds like she just avoided the sticks.
5: 65486.
0: They can't confirm it's the registered owner. They haven't confirmed that.
5: Just jumped up to 14. Not finding anything.
4: Yeah, I just heard on the scanner, it's the RO.
0: Okay.
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0: Stopping at 76, stopping at 76. Registered female operator.
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0: Richie.

0: 14-84, I'll be on the 4 here.
1: Chief, I had to call star for you. It's advice if you need any toast.
0: Steve.
2: Chief, traffic's pretty much at a standstill. Mile marker 74. Do you know where they have it stopped? If it's in the BDL or not?
3: Appreciate it.
4: Confirming this 6, standby 1.

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1: Cruises incoming.
2: A mile out from 76, again, traffic's at a complete standstill for about a couple miles here.
1: In custody, in custody. 914, you can continue. Everybody else, is go 17.
2: No, 4 decision. I'm on a 4.
1: Okay. Cruises, he'll be all set there.
3: 1032, received.
0: 1326K, received.
1: 8-2, can they get their own tow for that stop? Or do you want it?
0: Sound like Top Seal's going to be starting a tow.
1: Okay.
0: Confirm with them, though.
1: All right, that's confirmed. They're starting the tow. It's all on them.
0: Racing.
2: Station H.
1: Page is on.
2: Sir, if you just let Newton know, Newton Center in the area of the ramps to 90, they get the lights out, fully out, not on flash. Traffic's getting by.
1: Appreciate
3: it, sir. Do you mind reaching out to this close, see if they already grabbed that vehicle? If not, I'll continue and head that way.
0: Appreciate it. Will do.
4: Left lane is back open. Chin secured one up. I'll be 17.
2: Okay, receive, ma'am. I, started 1638 to another one. 93 southbound at 34 for a spin out. Should be on the right hand side. You're looking for a white Lexus.
5: Possibly intoxicated and should be advised the registered owner is suspended. Not sure if that's the OCU operator.
6: 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Thank you.

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0: So I kind of saw the area and I didn't see anything passing 34. I'm going to make the flip and check the ramps.
1: 3CMM possibly cleared itself. Got two phone calls on it. Again, it was southbound at 34. Instead of the vehicle spun out. A couple of parties inside the vehicle.
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1: A4. A4.
0: Sir, a quarter mile prior to 60 in the median, got a DMV battery issue. If you could come assist.
2: Northbound, southbound.
0: My apologies, northbound.
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4: Parsons on scene at 232 West Newton Street, right next to Sparrow Park. It's going to be on them, but they have an open invest for a pool of blood that was seen right there at that area right next to Sparrow Park. They're not asking for us, just situational awareness at this time.
1: It's with another top field cruiser.
3: Orchard Road, you all set?
0: All set, sir, thank you.

listening to you. Regional. It's one of those iPhone crash detections. It's going to be the connector inbound right at Plain Street. Only one call.

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1: Can you go with the signal again?
0: 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It's going to be Sparrow Park.

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0: 93 northbound, on 133.
1: Receive. If you can make your way Lowell Connector outbound, the ramp to Route 3 north. Lowell has EMS en route for a party pulled over, possibly slumped at the wheel with their hazards on.
2: Receive.

0: 59, 86. Sir, can you start a tow for a DMV in the left median, 120 northbound, south of Salem Street?
1: See, sir.

0: Danby, center median 128, my apologies, 95 north, south of Salem Street. I have ANS and rope.
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2: Route 16.
1: Alright, anybody on the, in the area of Vera Beach at Elliott Circle? Four with three car code 16. Sounds like they're unable to exchange. One party's concerned about the other.
2: I head that way. En route.
3: 1817's at Kelly's. I'll head that way.

0: 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So you can go ahead and cancel city side. Owner has their hotel room. 48.
1: Control 48.
2: Sir, can you head Route 9 eastbound in the area of 1190 Boylston for a 2-car 16? No tows, no injuries, just having trouble exchanging information.
1: Proceed the route.
3: E5 for the patrol's Valley Circle. You're looking for a white Subaru Forester and a dark gray Toyota Highlander. One female party was just afraid that of the other female party because she was screaming. Possible just a paper exchange.

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0: Mass O-N, CRE2-752-447. Again, CRE2-752-447. We'll be all set.
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You can disregard. It's actually going to be pretty northbound.

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2: DOT PET, Concord Road, Bell Rica.
3: 95 southbound at 46 Bravo, 2 car 16 in the median. No injuries, I'll start one tow. Looking for a Chevy Silverado, color white.
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0: 46, you know, 4 at the ML Party Site Company. 5215. Sorry, sir, were you calling me?
1: Hey, sir. Sir, this call ended up being a gas call. I'm 3 northbound prior to Drum Hill. Unsure if you're in the area. He does have AAA en route. I think they're closed.
0: 31 has that. 5215. Copy that, sir. I'm southbound. I'll be flipping at 62, and I'll see if I beat them there. 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
1: Appreciate it. Thank you, sir.
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0: Sir, could we just get the crime scene started this way?
1: Proceed. Confirming that's Sparrow Park, correct?
0: Between Sparrow Park and West Newland.
1: Received.

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0: Ma'am, two car code 16 involving a Chelsea cruiser, Route 16 at Washington Ave. They are sending fire and EMS. I don't know the extent of the need to tow or anything.
1: You see those in row.
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1: A6.
0: Sir, ANS has that DMV for the log. It's 892 Tango Romeo 1, 892 TR1.
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0: 59 to 1866.
1: Ruby Alves 2371. 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Crime scene, Trooper Gomez will be en route shortly. He's clearing another scene in Weymouth. 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
0: Repeat, sir. 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
1: Officer being transported to the hospital for the evaluation. Minor injuries. Airbag deployment.
2: I'll give you a quick two. You're going to have them stand out. Thank you.
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1: Okay, receive that. Chelsea PD is going to handle that call.

0: 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Sir, paper exchange facilitator, B-17.
1: Vehicle 1 is Golf 830. Golf 830. That's going to be the Chelsea Police Department vehicle. Vehicle 2 is 5 Romeo Zulu, November 72. 5 Romeo Zulu, November 72. 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

0: 6257.
1: Southbound 527.
0: Southbound at the split, can you assist with a paper exchange, two car in the breakdown lane? One vehicle involved is going to be a gold Toyota Camry.
1: Receiving route.

0: It's 16-14.
1: On the side, Martha and Beth.
0: 93 northbound, just passing exit 11. I have a caller on the line stating that he's reporting a hit and run. He's behind the vehicle. Stand by for more information.
1: 32.
0: Just be advised, it's going to be a Toyota Corolla, Mass Ridge, 9137 Romeo.

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1: 1555, far east.
0: Sir, Storrow eastbound, just out to the Fenway exit. There's a possible DMV for a blue minivan. It just goes in route.
2: Just be advised, at 6 patrols, that vehicle is taking exit 13 Bravo, going on to Morrissey Boulevard.
3: 6014, receive that.
2: Disregard, operator states it's passing the exit 13 Bravo.
4: Prior to 84 is on its way.
5: Yep.

0: 14-8-6, is there an updated 6 on that?
1: Stand by, I'm still with a caller. Looks like they're passing the HOV.
2: Advise the caller to put on their hazards.
1: Affirm, I have that.

86 Patrol, just be advised, the caller's going to be a white Cadillac. He's going to have his four-way flashes on.

0: 26 Patrol, just be advised that Code 22 sees you right now.
1: Did they pass 14?
0: Affirm, passing 15.
1: Dude, that'd be a good in that flashes on with Bola.

0: It's 6386, patrol in the area of 93, southbound, just prior to 12, two car 16 in the right lane, outside of 2.
1: You also here?

0: 6 to 1614. Ma'am, if you could break away from that hit and run and head to a two car 16, 93 south prior to 12, right lane.
1: Receive that route.
0: Receive that, it'd be 200 to that.

I'm going to be going up with that two car 16, 45 northbound, exit 105.

0: 5-8-6. Issue's been resolved. There's no damage. We'll be 7-2.
1: Appreciate it. Thank you.
2: We're going to be in the breakdown lane right at exit 105.
1: Repeat, ma'am. I'm en route.

Sir, Chelsea PD is going to take primary on that crash. One transported to MGH. Both vehicles were secured by the scene by Tedisco. I'll be transiting.

0: 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Two calls.
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0: 914 to 5225.
1: Northbound at the Route 195 split.
0: See, sir, do you mind marching north, 95 north, just after the Whittier? I'm making the flip for it now, but it's a DMV and a BDL in the bad spot. Looks like they have a driver's side flat. Well, I'll advise when I get on scene.
2: Reese, sir, en route. Can you start the South Patrol? It's going to be Fells Way, right at Mystic Ave, right 2, car code 16.
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0: 93 northbound, exit 9. The code 16 with a tractor trailer. It's going to be minor, so you can head that way.
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3: From North Shore Regional, PBD fire and EMS responding 128 south at mile marker 39.2. Vehicle unknown maker model off in the breakdown lane, male party passed out.

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0: 95 North, half a mile before Washington Street, exit 54. Got a DMV in the first lane. I'll advise.

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It's going to be facilitated paper exchange. 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Thank you, 10.

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0: 8085 cruises from Boston. They're looking for a potty. Has a early onset of dementia. 76 years of age. Light-skinned black male. About 5 foot, medium build. First name is John. 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Sierra 86. 459063. Sierra 86. 459063.
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0: No, he's missing out of his address of 394 Meridian Street, East Boston. He frequents the transit system, and F Troop is very familiar with the party. They usually find him in the airport area, but they give attention to the beach area around Winthrop, so.
1: Receive.

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1: Geez, I'm 57.
0: 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We are on the way. Patrol Boston Harbor, surrounding waters. 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
0: Received.

0: 32 to A2. A2. On a stop, 495 north, mile 116 in the Amesbury. Could you start me, Cody's? I'll be off foot.
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0: Sir, if you can make your way to 16 at Mission Street in Arlington, it's going to be for a DMV and an after travel lane. We're looking for a blue Subaru Impreza at City Side and Route.

0: 1614 to Station 8 and 86, medical refusal. Flanagan says 1, I'll be 17.
1: Hey, Jeff.
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1: 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Looking for a Buick SUV.
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1: Route 3.
0: So 1033 is heading out to a 16th, the Rotary. Can you just head to another one, 2 eastbound at Sudbury Road in Concord? Concord Fire is going out for a 2 car. They're also going to need 2 tows.
1: Okay, proceed.

0: 33, 1033. It sounds like both crashes may be one and the same. The first 22 may just be confused on the 6. You just swing near the rotary, and if it's not there, just go to the other one at Sudbury Road.
1: Receive, sir. I'll hold off on the tow to that, the one at Sudbury Road.
0: Receive, sir. I'll advise.
2: What's that description again, A3?
0: The 22 said he was in a Buick and possibly a VW involved.

0: 10:33. Copy, just confirmed. There's no crash by the rotary. That initial crash you're going to is going to be at Sudbury Road. 1300, 72, you can stand down that secondary crash.
1: The Mini Cooper, sir, I apologize. I gave you the wrong reg. It's an H hotel instead of a Mike.
2: 36.
3: Receive, sir. I'm just approaching it now. I'll advise.

0: guys on it. I'm making a flip for it. They're going to be just prior to Sudbury. EMS and fire is on 4.
1: Bruce, did I say you're national?

0: 25, you got any cruises in the Route 1 area? Getting on Route 1 north now from the 6th Street on-ramp at Chelsea. It's a stolen Subaru, 6 Hotel Charlie Papa, 6-2, 6-HCP, 6-2.
1: Receive a lane road. Can you go again with the plate?
2: Okay, 6 Hotel Charlie Papa 6-2. You're getting on Route 1 in Chelsea.
3: I'm going to start that way as well.
4: Receive. That last cruise, are you behind that vehicle?
0: It's 3327 and negative, sir. Just a flock hit. It's about 3 to 4 minutes old at this point now.
4: Receive.
2: 1866, if you just want to head up to Copeland Circle.
0: Coming back towards Lynn. I'm in Lynn now. If you put eyes on it, we'll try and set up on.

is on one, so you have it from the gang unit. It's going to be about 10 minutes old now, last seen. Route 1 northbound, north of Copeland Circle. Stolen vehicle. Green Subaru. 6 Hotel Charlie Papa 6-2. 6 Hotel Charlie Papa 6-2. No one's behind it, just information.

0: K5 that Stolen just hit on the VFW Parkway at Beach Street, if anyone's near Butler Circle or anything like that.
1: Cut him off at Revere Street. You go

0: 1866, just if you want to just pull into the 7-Eleven there on Revere Street, North Shore Road. See if he crossed your path there.
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0: 1300 A3, disregard any calls for a DMV, 2 eastbound at Taylor Road, making his own arrangements.
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0: 914, 82. 82. Sir, just so you have it, there's a disabled motorcycle in the Rally Way Station, northbound. I originally saw him walking his bike down the acceleration lane back into the rest area. He's going to try to get in contact with AAA. However, I advised him he can call the barracks if he needs a tow.
1: The operator looks like he's a heavy set white male with a gray t-shirt.
2: Thank you. 18-66-66.

0: A1 to 1638. Could you make your way to the market basket off of exit 81, Route 3 South? Speak with a party reporting a hit and run. They're going to be standing by in a white Dodge Ram. I have a callback number. And the plate for the vehicle that fled is going to be an F-150 New Hampshire Reg 173-4406. 173-4406.
1: A5, I have eyes on that vehicle. North Shore Road, heading north at Oak Island Street. Looks like a female operating the vehicle.
0: Vehicle continued 3 so, south. We just took a call for erratic operation. Just one call on that.
2: Triangle, slide right in behind it.
3: You want to just keep going periodically, we get sixes.
1: What do you see? Currently out of red light.
4: Lit advice.
0: 523186.
5: 86.
0: Scouting calls for a DMV Jeep in the right lane, 93 North, right exit 11. Relocated the party to the infield area. They're going to make the run from here.
5: Received. Thanks, sir.

0: 7. Are you south of Mills Ave yet?
1: 1866, approaching Mills Ave.
2: I'm coming up to Commercial Street right now, Lynn.
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female operator. There's a passenger as well. They're about to head out northbound on North Shore Road.

0: All right, I'm Linway in Hanson right now.
1: Three, 2-2-7. Do you want Lynn involved or just let you take this?
0: I'm on Zella with the other gang guys. 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Wait till she talks.
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0: 66, did they take the jug handle and now are taking a right, or are they turning around to go southbound?
1: We are at the red light at the jug handle. They have their lights go northbound on North Shore Road. Heading north, North Shore Road.
2: Verified.

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1: 7. 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
0: Okay, I'll stand down on the update, son.
1: Prior to exit 11, there's a person walking on the highway in the slow lane.
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3: 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Is somebody pursuing a scooter in the area of Wollaston Beach?

0: to him on the beach. There's no sign of it.
1: 86 Cruiser, you can disregard that Subaru 6 Hotel Charlie Papa 62. It's in the city of Lynn. It's being taken care of at this time.
2: H4. Can you start me DNG? I'm at 5th Street before Old Rutherford Avenue. I'll set you.

0: we're just about to head into the Nahant Rotary.
1: Chief, I'm coming over the GE bridge now.
2: Civic 4 Air Patrols, Charles Gate East at Kenmore, light-skinned male, green top, allegedly pointing a firearm in the air, buses en route as well.

0: duty office, page 1844. 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
1: Hey, Farmer, can you go again with the 6?
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0: 2186.
1: Go ahead, sir.
0: Good afternoon, sir. I'm 95 North, right at the entrance to Reading. I'm out with a two-car crash. They were exchanging papers on their own. No PI, no toes needed, sir.
1: Thank you, sir.
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1: Receive, sir. 82, need a copy.
3: I have that. I'm on Story Avenue report. I'll leave my way down.
2: Miles an hour. Advise if he gets off at 70.
1: Hey, do copy.

0: Alrighty, there's no visible damage on his vehicle. He's not looking to file a crash report. He's more looking to report the erratic operation of that vehicle. It'll be 5 and 17. See you.
1: This is 22 to A682. He got off at 70. I'm following him into the circle, see which way he goes.
2: Alright, receive. It's parked New Hall at Amity. They're both still sitting in the car. So we're just going to keep eyes on it.
3: New Hall in Amity. Okay, K9's in the area.
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7: He's going to be for a DMV and an active travel lane. I got the call started for you.
4: Hey, just say disregard, sir. Thank you, sir. Appreciate it.
5: Thank you, sir.

0: 22 was getting off of Sterling Drive in the area of Kenmore.
1: Narcan by a family member. I'll do a log note on it. Steve? Boston? Kenmore area?
2: They're saying Bay State Road. Husband and wife are the reporting parties. They're saying Bay State Road. Towards Bay State Road and towards the encampment on Starro.
0: Chief Cruiser, can you copy that?
3: Hey, sir. Sir, all assets will be 17. International has 2. Negative PI.
0: Six.
4: What's this next?

0: 13 HOC.
1: We got it stopped.
2: Received stopped and all set.

0: He's on.
1: Can you just reach out to Chelsea? She's got an inmate property release form for the vehicle. Can you just call and just see if on their end, if this is all set, or if he reported this from jail stolen?
2: A6. 6, nothing showing. Any more calls?
3: The second vehicle is going to sit there for about 10 minutes. She's a little nervous, but she's okay. If it has been exchanged, I'll be code 17.
1: Received. Thank you, sir.
4: 6-3, have that. Thank you, sir.
0: Theft is 6/15 of this year, 6/15 of this year, to Lynn Police.

0: 1865, I'll be 17.
1: Now the cruise will be 17. It was the owner's wife that picked it up from the Tiliad while the registered owner was incarcerated. It's all set. One's taken out of the system now.
2: Okay, station A received. Thank you.
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1: 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Any patrols copy direct?

0: 1844, Station H. I'll be 17 for that scene in Kenmore. Nothing further, yeah?
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0: Sir, Steven, secure that vehicle. I'll be 17.

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1: 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It's going to be all set, unfounded. 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
0: 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Thank you, sir.
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From Boston, Southwest corridor near 19 Oakdale, Johnson Park, got a male body shooting up.

0: 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It's a dedicated front door, but I kept that before me.
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2: Receive. When you clear, can you head Sturo eastbound by Clarendon? I got two calls on a possible overheight for a 26-foot box truck.
3: Receive. 71H4, I'm passing that westbound, heading to Johnson Park.
2: Doesn't look like it struck the bridge, but it just stopped in the chevrons.

786. Just on a tow for a DMV, Morrissey inbound, just past Freeport, on the patrol too.